naked on the sand. I lift my withered hand at the festival of men.

toenails, that little pug. But that changed, you couldn't see the grave we dug. You didn't seem to notice me deep in the ground. I couldn't move, I called out to you, but made no sound. Thought you were gone, but 4 years on, you're

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Thought you were gone, but 6 years on, you're back again.

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Cause I'm sipping pro, yeah, that meth is pro. Promethazine, yeah, stepping stone. Oh, they acting up, get your weapons wrong.

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And so really, we have to get really close to our problems and be comfortable getting close to our problems so that we can understand how to untie it, so to speak, if it's not. I'm not trying to know it all, because that's impossible anyway. So, but it's remembering who we really, really are, like remembering like what it is we're made of and why we're here, because we don't have to be here. As much anger and grief we have, we can be gone tomorrow, and then it'll be gone. I can't really explain. I mean, I can show you geographically using my hand, and like, since it's the first dimension, and then here's the second dimension, and the third dimension is more. I can do all that, but even then, I get to a point where I can't show you the fourth dimension.

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poetic terrorist made a nap. Took the L and kept it pushing. Recouped in Houston, resumed the cruising. Sold folks through the bruising. In Pasadena, leaning in that audio patina. Mementos of Sacramento.

0: plodding on, no I never stop, no I never quit, no I never stop, no I never quit, no I never stop, no I never quit.
1: 100,7 Lauscht der Lützebusch.